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1: 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We try and do this every Monday. 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
1: Let's go. He was just in Austin, Texas, part of this year's iHeart Country Festival. Shout out our buddies at Capital One. 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
0: 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Hey, it's Bobby Bones. Tomorrow morning, 7 a.m., we'll talk to Russell Dickerson. What country artist gave him thousands of dollars in cash as a gift and why he almost quit music? 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

That we're back in Vegas for the 2026 iHeartRadio Music Festival. It's presented by Capital One. We're going to put Lainey Wilson on the stage one night, Kenny Chesney the other night, and a whole bunch more artists coming through. You want to be there? 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We'll see you in

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What's going on? It's Wavy and Tay. And no matter where you are in Louisville, listen, the best country always plays here. 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

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So next hour, I'm going to bring up a topic, and I want to hear from you on this. What is one bill you would love to never have to pay again? 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
1: Old flings can create new crimes. Well, at least it did for this elderly married couple of 52 years after his wife tried to smother him. Earl's going to be here to share this dumb criminal story with us next.

0: 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Okay, asking this question, what is one bill that you would just love to never have to pay again in your entire life? 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
1: Yeah, I was calling in about the one thing I'd love to never pay again. 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
1: Okay, it was on this day that the yellow brick road led from Chicago. I'll tell you more about that and many other things that went down on this day in history coming up in two songs. Keep it right here.

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Last hour, I brought up a question asking, what is one bill you would love to never have to pay again? 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What would that be? 866-607-8383.

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0: 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Next up, Ann Hudson joining us to dish out some Nashville news and what's on deck.
1: So, Granger, have you ever watched The Secret Lives of Mormon Wives? Because one of the stars is releasing a country song. I got the story coming up in your Nashville news next.

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1: Hey, it's Beth with the post office. 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
2: 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I wouldn't matter.

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Thanks for staying up for After Midnight on 97.5 WAMZ. Hey, got a new charge to add to the list of dumb criminals. This one, battery with a hoagie. Yeah, it'll make sense after Earl Dibbles explains this dumb criminal story coming up next. 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
1: 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And Granger is bringing the soundtrack to your overnight. Thanks for being a part of the After Midnight family.

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Hey, as your Tuesday gets rolling, I thought I could kick things off with some good news, hopefully put a smile on your face. 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

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Last hour, I brought up this question, what is your biggest fear? 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
1: Hey, Granger Smith, it's Matthew Rowell calling from Florence, South Carolina. Love the show, buddy, and love the music. Much appreciated.
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0: 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Ann Hudson coming in with the latest Nashville updates. And what do you have for us today?
1: 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Granger, I'll explain. Coming up in your Nashville news next.

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songs. Did you know that Chris Jansen once lived in his car in Nashville? 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
9: Lunchbox is irritated because people are reaching out to him for something that he does not want to be involved in. 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We got Russell Dickerson coming up, and he's talking about an artist that just showed up with a bunch of cash and just said, this is all for you, which is a cool story. So we got a really good Tuesday show. Let's get started now. Bobby.

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We got that George Strait song. That's when Facebook started expanding. I don't know if you remember or not, but when it first launched, you had to have a college email address to get on it. But then they expanded to high school, international students, anyone 13 and above, and then it's like everybody now. 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It's John Morgan and Kid Myself.

deep fried chicken and waffle burritos. I think this needs to be a thing at the next state fair. 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If it happens, you can thank me for it. By the way, we announced all the free shows for the Kentucky State Fair. It's on our social. Look us up on the gram at 97.5 WAMC. It's Jason Aldean. Don't tell him.

0: 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That's Morgan Wallen with Don't We?
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good mix of horror, but comedy as well. I didn't think I'd like it going into it, but I've been really pleased with Widow's Bay on Apple TV. They just announced it's being renewed for a second season. 97.5 WAMC, it's L. Langley Beer.

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That's Luke Combs, Sleepless in a Hotel Room. FGL, did you hear they're back? They're back, baby. 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
1: 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I don't even know if it's possible, but I'm just spitballing here. 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By the way, if you didn't hear earlier today, we announced the free concerts for the Kentucky State Fair. 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

0: 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SL Langley with Be Her. Missy's checking in. Fern Creek wanted to hear Brad Paisley, We Dance is on right now.
1: And it's going out to Brad.
0: Brad's singing to Brad. Interesting. Bye.

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Hey, it's Bobby Bones. Tomorrow morning at 7 a.m., a shocking twist with an Amazon delivery driver. And also, social media being banned for kids under 16. That is tomorrow morning on the Bobby Bones Show.

0: 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I don't know, they might be a little biased, but still, it's a must-see.
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1: 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There's Hardy, Eric Church, Morgan Wallen, and Tim McGraw, MacArthur. 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

97.5 WAMC. You're going to love this. As this hour, it's like very, very limited interruptions, all thanks to Hulu. Going to get you Jelly Roll after this. Jeez.

With Brian bringing back Crash My Playa in January. Him, Thomas Rhett Hardy, a bunch of others. Sells out every year. So, you know, if you want to go to that, you need to start making plans. 97.5 WAMC. It's Josh Ross. Hate how you look.

0: Welcome. Thanks for having us on. As you work, what exactly is it that you do?
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0: 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No way.
1: Yes, sir.
0: All right. And what's your schedule like? What do you do?
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0: Wow. So basically, you're in a really committed relationship with your job. Just no romance or financial stability. 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

Made the announcement a couple hours ago, the free concerts for the Kentucky State Fair. Ooh, you are going to love this. 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Here's Shaboozy Good News. Mel.

going to quiz you on this, but it would probably benefit you to take some notes because there's a lot coming up. I don't want you to miss out on this stuff. Another chance at $2,500. That's going to happen at 5 with Boomer. Boomer also giving away tickets for you to see Ash McBride at the Palace. That will take place this afternoon. 97.5 WBT.

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1: We've been to both Carolinas, seen a big Montana sky, driven up and down the coast a few times, London, Paris, paradise. 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

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That sunset, cliffs by the sea, and the night rolled in. 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

Thank you for spending part of your Tuesday with us at 97.5 WAMZ. My name is Boomer. Welcome to the big show. She's crisscrossing the country on tour this summer. Ella Langley.

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Today could be your day. A chance to win about an hour from now, right around 4:20.

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Hey, it's Bobby Bones. Tomorrow morning at 7 a.m., a shocking twist with an Amazon delivery driver. And also, social media being banned for kids under 16. That is tomorrow morning on the Bobby.

Tucker Wetmore is on 97.5 WAMZ. If you keep tabs of Tucker on TikTok, you know he's been teasing some unreleased music and says, yeah, the next album is totally written, ready to go, ready to record. 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

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Big news out of Nashville. Jelly Roll filed for divorce from wife Bunny XO last month. They were married for, what, 10 years? And a moving truck already spotted at the couple's Tennessee home.

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Have you heard about this German soccer player here for the World Cup discovering all the great things about America, including Waffle House, Buc-ee's, and Ella Langley? So he tweeted about her. She saw the tweet. Now he's going to see her and meet her in Oklahoma City at her concert. I believe in soccer terms, that is a goal!

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The guys are in Lexington tonight playing the Opera House with Carly Pearce on that show. That's a good show. Jump in the car and go. Single ticket still available. 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

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All right, let's do this. Ashley McBride at the Louisville Palace, September 17th, caller number 9. 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

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This could be a great reason for a trip to Vegas this summer. Kenny Chesney starting up a stretch of 9 shows at the Sphere on Friday. I really want to see a show there, and this would be a great one to see. New by Kenny, this is Carry On.

5, WAMC. I guess I missed the memo. Were you aware of this America 250 time capsule they put together? I mean, it makes sense with the big birthday, right? They've taken contributions from all 50 states and territories. This thing, it's huge. Weighs like 900 pounds. They're going to bury it in Philadelphia next month.

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After 10 years of marriage to Bunny XO, Jelly Roll is opting out. 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

country superstar duets. Kenny and Dolly, Tim and Faith, maybe Al Dean and Kelly Clarkson. And then you've got Ella Langley with Riley Green, and now Ella Langley with Morgan Wallen. Which Ella duet do you think is better?

love it. Alabama from 1982, the year the first CD player went on sale. The TV show Cheers debuted. E.T. was huge in theaters. And 3 years before John Ryan Party was born. And now here he is singing Boots Off.

is on 97.5 WAMZ. He's going to be playing for the troops during this upcoming holiday weekend. I love that. Headlining the 4th of July celebration at Marine Corps Base Camp Lejeune. The troops are going to love it. Kentuckiana's number one for new country. This is Don't Tell on Me by Jason Aldean.

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What's going on? It's Wayne Deante. And no matter where you are in Louisville, listen, the best country always plays here. Thanks so much for tuning in to 97.5 WAMZ, Kentuckiana's number one for new country. 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
0: That story and more. We'll get to them in a couple of minutes from right now with the iHeart Country Roundup.